0: Your subconscious will absorb the suggestions offered and will act upon them as you enjoy the relaxing and energizing music.
1: This tape is an induction to help you put yourself into a comfortable, desirable state of hypnosis.
2: Take the human touch, combine it with a digital computer, and you've got composer-producer Giorgio Moroder, plugged in, turned on, and creating musical magic from thin air and solid-state electronics.
3: Kraftwerk have a name for this. It's machine music. Sounds are created at their laboratory in Dusseldorf, programmed, then recreated on stage with the minimum of fuss.
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5: I can kind of envision maybe one person with a lot of machines, tapes, and electronic setups, singing or speaking and using machines.

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Ice King wrist, hit him in the boy noise. 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See most clear, my clairvoyant. This my vision, so I can't show him. 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